not have the keyword, don't trip. I got it for you right now. It is Rich, R-I-C-H. 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You enter in the keyword Rich, $1,000 could be yours. Would be nice to get $1,000 at the end of summer, right? It's Jamma 107.5. Oh, yeah.

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So with that being said, Too Short actually wants to do a rematch with E-40. By the way, I don't know who won the last Too Short E-40 versus. I never think anybody truly wins. I think it's more fun than anything else.

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You're hanging out with your friend Becky Mitz, and you know the versus battle, right? You were thinking, well, the pandemic is over. They're probably not doing any more versus battles. Well, the Game & YG was on Apple.

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0: 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You were hanging out with your friend Becky Mitz on this Monday evening, and I hope you had a great weekend. 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
1: You went into my apartment already?
2: Yes, but don't worry. I've been able to save all of your clothes and everything else. I went ahead and put them all on.
1: No
2: chance of them getting water damage. I've already put them all on to keep them safe.
1: You put my clothes on? What are you, some f***ing creepo?
3: Creepy. And a whole lot of creepy coming up in your phone prank right after this. It's the Jewel Show.

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3: Hello?
4: Hello.
3: Hey, you have a dirty little secret?
4: Oh, I got several.
3: All right, oh, sweet. Let's hear one of them. Okay.
4: I used to have a horrible boss, and she was just so mean. And so me and a coworker, usually we took turns like going to pick up our lunch. It was like three ladies in an office. Okay. But this day, me and the other girl went, and so she always loved like Wendy's chili. And she just went on and on about how great it was. So I used to smoke back then. But we went through the drive-thru at Wendy's and got the chili. I said, whoa, wait a minute. It just, like, I opened that lid up and I'm not lying. We stuck ashes in there and mixed them up. And
5: wait,
4: of course, she's in the office just, oh my gosh, how good it was.
6: Cigarette ashes in the chili and then gave it to somebody.
5: Yeah. Oh, jeez.
4: Yeah.
3: Oh, I appreciate you. Thank you for telling us.
4: Okay. Yeah. Thank you.
3: Have a good one.
4: Bye-bye.
5: Bye.
4: You too.
0: What's your
1: dirty little secret?
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1: Are you going to get arrested today? It's a Jubal show.
2: Maybe.
1: That's a question you'd think you'd know the answer to. Well, you could be breaking the law and not even know it because a list is going viral of the craziest state laws in the country.

0: Whatever you do today, do not try to wrestle a bear in Alabama.
1: All right,
0: you do.
2: Bro.
0: In any other place, go for it. But in Alabama, do not do that.
3: Wow. Probably not good to do it anywhere.
0: You could be arrested.
2: Are there bears in Alabama?
0: No. You could be breaking the law right now and not even know it. Even if you follow all the rules, because there's probably some rules that you don't know about. Because there's a list of the craziest state laws in the country going viral right now. And that is one law in Alabama.
2: Yikes.
0: Bear wrestling matches are prohibited under Section 13A-12-5 of Alabama Penal Code.
2: Bro. But you know what? Alabama's looking out for you because they know how they be in Alabama. So if they wrestle a bear, they're not getting out alive.
3: The fact that they had to have the law is what's crazy. You're absolutely correct.
0: The activity is classified as unlawful bear exploitation. I don't know why that had to be on the books in Alabama, but you cannot wrestle bears in Alabama.
4: Well, it had to be on the books because someone probably did it too many times or like one time and they just didn't come back alive.
3: Yeah, once is too many times in my opinion.
0: There's a list of the craziest state laws that's going viral. Trying to educate you so you don't get arrested if you go to Alabama and decide to get into a bear wrestling match. Be like, hey, we got to move it over a few states. In California, this is interesting because in California, I feel like almost every actor should be arrested, but it's illegal to wear a complete or a partial disguise.
2: What? Really?
0: In California, including facial hair or masks.
3: Wait a minute.
2: What?
0: Yeah.
3: It's illegal to have facial hair in California? Oh,
0: fake like facial hair.
3: Oh, fake. That is suspicious. That is very suspicious.
4: But why?
0: You cannot wear a disguise in California, which means that all the movie sets, like, they're breaking the law constantly.
3: They must have something written in the paperwork. A permit. A fake facial hair permit.
0: We're going over a list of the craziest laws in the country. Also in Florida, it's illegal for men to wear a strapless gown in public.
4: I'm sorry.
0: Nothing stopping you from wearing any other style of gown, but just no dudes in strapless gowns in public in Florida. That's
2: a
0: law.
2: How dare
0: that's on the books.
2: You?
4: Florida has so many different things going on in that state. That's what they decided to make a law about? Dress?
0: And being strapless. Like, other dresses are fine. It's just, why?
3: Yeah. Too risque.
0: I guess.
2: That's another one. You just move over a state or two and then do you, boo.
0: In Illinois, it's illegal for anyone to give a lit cigar to a dog or a cat.
3: Who's doing that in the first place?
0: I mean, it sounds kind of cute, though, right? Trying to get a picture of your cat with a cigar in its mouth.
3: I feel like this has happened many times in front of bars.
0: Yeah.
2: Isn't there that painting where it's like a bunch of bulldogs or whatever playing poker or something? Yeah. And then I think they have different like ones with cats, too. And they are smoking cigars. It's like a cartoon.
4: Wait, really?
2: It's so I could just like
3: it's
2: see.
3: It's a famous painting. Yeah.
0: Yeah. In Illinois, though, it is illegal to give a lit cigar to a cat or dog. Like, why? When did that happen where they were like, we have to take this
3: enough time?
0: Supreme Court of Illinois to get this official law.
3: Right. Like, once it's a one-off, yeah. But if you're putting into law, that means it's happened repetitively.
0: People were constantly trying to give dogs lit cigars at some point.
2: Oh my gosh, you know that mob stuff is pretty big in Illinois, right? In Chicago. So maybe it was like inspired by that.
4: With their dogs, though?
2: I don't know. Don't mobsters like smoke cigars?
3: With their dogs? Maybe.
2: I don't know. Maybe. Just a thought. I was trying to justify it. I don't know.
0: Here's one of the craziest laws for Montana. And keep in mind, in Montana, you can

0: Nebraska is a landlocked state. No coastline. Like, why did that get passed?
1: I want to know who did something that made that law get passed. And what were you doing because there was no whales around you?
0: I feel like a lot of these laws got passed back in the day when they had those traveling circuses and things like that. And there's probably some guy out there like, come gather around, everybody. We've brought Billy the Whale in from the shores of Florida. And you can fish for him. If you catch him, then you win a stuffed animal. I'm guessing that's what they did, along with the bear wrestling and things like that.
2: That makes more sense.
0: In New York, it's illegal to throw a ball at somebody's head for fun.
2: Oh, man. You know how many times I would have been arrested.
0: Oh, it actually says where this one came from.
2: Where?
0: It was designed to stop carnival operators from abusing workers.
2: Oh, wow.
0: So maybe all these laws are from carnival.
3: Yeah, you were onto something with that.
0: Because I guess carnival operators were throwing balls at carnies so often. They had to, like, make a law so they didn't stop abusing their staff.
2: Wow.
3: I mean, there are balls in this studio that sometimes I think we need to take away from you, Jubal, because you might throw them at somebody.
2: Oh, yeah. Victoria and Jubal go back and forth throwing balls at each other's heads.
1: Are you kidding me? The hacky sack era that Jubal had. Those went everywhere, including my drink, my head, my computer.
0: In Tennessee, it's illegal to sleep while driving.
1: Oh, that's so good.
2: Thank you,
3: that's
2: Tennessee.
3: That's a good one.
2: Thank you.
1: Yeah. You're looking out for people.
3: So if you ever asleep while you're driving, stop doing that.
0: Yeah.
2: I was this morning, so hey.
0: In Texas, it's illegal to milk somebody else's cow.
1: I mean, that's messed up, so yeah.
0: Yeah.
3: That's your milk. You know what I mean?
0: Well, that should be obvious.
3: That's my milk.
0: Yeah, get your hands off my teats.
2: It's not neighborly to help out somebody.
0: Not your teats to be milking.
2: But if your neighbor's cow is starting to explode, wouldn't it be nice of you to help them out?
1: But you're not helping. You're stealing their milk.
3: Yeah, ask for permission first.
2: Well, you didn't take the milk. You just got it in the bucket.
1: Well, if you're going to milk it.
2: I don't know. I just feel like I would like to do that.
0: Why are there so many laws about bears? In Missouri, it's illegal to drive with an uncaged bear in the car.
2: Okay.
3: Well, apparently it's a thing.
1: They're also looking out for you too, because like just in case.
2: Yeah.
0: Well, look, the rule comes from older times when traveling shows and circuses moved wild animals on public roads and wanted to stop dangerous situations. Pretty much every...
3: It's all carnies,
0: all of these
3: though.
0: Weird laws are all carnies.
3: Traveling weird. Circus.
0: Yeah, yeah.
1: He was traveling with the bear, a live bear in the car, not caged, is my concern. And they've still made it to the circus, so I don't know why it needed to be a law.
3: I'm still tripping off the fact that they got a whale in Nebraska.
0: Your phone prank happens every single hour on the 20s. Your next one is right after this. And then right after that is Nina's What's Trending. It's the Jubal Show.
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2: I don't know why they are here. Is it the music?
3: Hello?
2: Is it too loud? But
3: hello?
2: Unfortunately, I cannot. Hold on, I'm on the phone with the homeowners.
3: Hello?
2: Hello? Yes, hello, this is Heinrich. Hello? Hello?
3: Yeah.
2: I'm so sorry. The Bluetooth on my phone is just playing the music. One second. Okay, hello. I think I've got it stopped. Yes, this is Heinrich. I was looking for Maris. I'm working on the roofs on your house.
3: Yeah, what's going on?
2: Oh, yes, this is Heinrich. I'm calling from the roofing company that is working on your roof today. And we have a little bit of a problem that I was supposed to call you and alert you to a problem that is happening with your roof. I'm so sorry, my Bluetooth has come back on my speaker. I was like trying to get my music off, but the Bluetooth keeps coming on. Hello?
3: What's going on with the roof?
2: The Bluetooth on my phone keeps going on the speakers.
3: Tell me what's happening with the roof,
2: please?
3: There's
2: a bit of a problem that we've had on your roof.
3: Why are you calling my fiance? He's home. He's handling this right now. Have you talked to him?
2: He's not here right now, so I figure I'll call you because the police officers are very upset and I don't know exactly why they're upset. I'm so sorry, the Bluetooth seems to have come back on. I don't know. What is it, officer? They're very upset and I don't know. Hello?
3: Why are the police...
2: Hello?
3: Why are the police there? Right, yes.
2: Hello?
3: Yes, hello? Why the f*** are the cops there?
2: What's that? I'm so sorry. The Bluetooth on my speaker has come back on. Do you want all the people down? Is that what you're saying?
3: Oh.
2: It seems like they want all the people down. I cannot see what they are saying, but it seems like they want all the people down.
3: The people down? Who's on the...
2: Yes, all the people, they say. I think they want them down.
3: Who are the people? How many people are on my roof?
2: What did you say? I'm so sorry about that. I was distracted by the police officers.
3: How many people are on my roof right now?
2: Well... Yes, no, stop the dancing right now. We cannot be dancing right now. Hello?
3: Hey, did you say people are dancing?
2: I think it is the music and the dancing that the officers are mad about. Maybe they're saying something about maybe the sound, the noise complaint.
3: That music isn't just that. You've got a speaker on the roof?
2: Oh my God. Oh my goodness. Oh, oh. Oh, oh.
3: Hello?
2: Oh no! Oh my goodness, no!
3: Hello? Oh. What? Hello?
2: Well, hello?
3: Hello?
2: Hello?
3: Hello?
2: Hello?
3: What the f*** was that sound?
2: Well, I was concerned about not being able to get down because the ladder fell, but now we are in the house because the roof has sort of caved in from all the dancing.
3: My roof just caved in, the cops! Oh my God, you're going to jail.
2: Well,
3: you're going to jail, that's it.
2: Well, I just let you know it's a prank phone call. I'm sorry.
3: I'm sorry, what?
2: Yeah, this is actually Jubal from the Jubal Show doing a phone prank on you. And your fiancé set you up.
3: What?
2: It's a joke. He said that there was people doing work on your roof today and he wanted to mess with you.
3: Oh my God. You're from the radio. Oh my God. Oh my God. I was picturing there's like this dance party on my roof and cops are there and it's a mess. Oh my God. I'm so glad that's not happening. I don't know what accent that was. Oh my God.
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4: Give us 3 minutes and we'll give you everything you need to know for the day. It's time for Nina's What's Trending.
5: Well, it looks like cops in New Jersey are starting a new trend. And this trend is to catch distracted drivers. Now, I will be surprised if it takes over everywhere, but I hope it does.
6: Okay.
5: Yeah, I hope it does. You'll see what I mean in just a second. You're going to die. But first, the most wholesome, cutest thing in the whole entire world, the surfing championships for dogs was this weekend.
6: What? That's a thing?
5: If you're a fur pet parent, do you think your dog would be able, or your cat maybe even, would be able to like just hang out on a surfboard and ride the waves? Apparently, this is the 10th annual thing that has happened in Pacifica, which is in San Francisco outside of there, like where all the waves are. But this, like, they put like little miniature pinchers on these surfboards. Have you heard of this before, Freeze? You're nodding. This is not new to you.
7: Well, no. What I was thinking is that dogs and cats and animals like that, they hate water so much that they're going to surf.
4: You
7: put them on a board, they're going to stay on that board.
4: Some dogs like water. Mine hates it, so he definitely would not want to get off the board at all.
5: Yeah. He'd be so wobbly.
4: Yeah.
7: I want to say that they're not...
4: He would just be shivering the whole time, like, scared.
7: I honestly don't think that the animals that are doing this are enjoying it. They're terrified, and they're just staying on the board.
5: Yeah. I don't know, man. Do yourself a favor and Google it, because these dogs are so cute. Anywhere from small spaniels to large labs, and they've got on these colorful life vests, and they are just riding the waves.
6: They're so cute. The bulldogs are the really cute ones.
5: They're so cute. I love a, like, meatball dog and trying to ride. Anyway, it's so, so cute. A lab ended up winning this year. And lastly, cops in Jersey are trending, and they may be starting a new trend to catch distracted drivers across the country. Please do this, because what they're doing is dressing up as Sasquatches. To try to get people that are driving to look at them. They're hiding in foliage.
4: Entrapment?
7: Yeah, for real. If, like, I saw a big...
4: I may not be distracted, but then I look over and I see something that looks like Sasquatch. I'm going to look at it.
7: And I might even grab my phone and take a photo.
4: Right.
5: That's definitely one of the arguments of this whole thing, too, because they're like, hold on. Like, what if I wasn't actually distracted?
7: Yeah.
5: And also, you can't... Can you do this? But there are no laws that say that they can't.
7: It does sound like entrapment.
4: Yeah.
6: I mean, if a Sasquatch can really knock off your... can distract you that much, you kind of deserve to get
5: it. You know it would distract you, too.
7: It's Bigfoot.
5: So
7: it's like
5: fast.
7: Seeing a dinosaur on the side of the road. You're going to lie.
4: Maybe dress up as something that is not, that is like normal. Like, you know, this, that you shouldn't get distracted by. Sasquatch is something you don't see every day.
7: Don't put an alien on that list. Right? No. You know, don't put a dinosaur on that list. A lizard person.
5: They trapped 74 distracted drivers in one stop in 6 hours.
7: Yeah, I would have been one of them.
5: Exactly. Oh my gosh, I know, me too.
4: It just sounds like a setup.
5: Oh, I know, it is. So, I mean, if this is going to be a sweeping trend, if you see Sasquatch, keep your eyes on the road. They just want to trap you.
7: It's not real, it's not real, it's not real, it's not real.
6: And that is going crazy.
5: And that is what's trending.
4: To Catch a Cheater is coming up right after this. It's the Jubal Show.
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2: If you're just joining us for today's To Catch a Cheater, Grayson is on the phone and he thinks that his wife of 5 years, Everly, might be cheating. So in a second, we're going to call her and pretend to be from the grocery store that she's a rewards card member at and say that every single month we choose one lucky rewards member who gets free flowers delivered from our floral department. And we'll see if she sends those to Grayson or to somebody else. Grayson, before we do that, though, why don't you catch us up on your situation?
3: We've been married for 5 years and lately she's spending a lot of time on her phone and her laptop, and she's not really sharing who she's talking with. I saw a contact on her phone that said E and a heart. She said it was a coworker, and she's just been like dressing up way more than she ever has in you know, the past 7 years I've known her.
4: And she works at home. So
3: she works at home. So it means all signs point like she's hiding something, and I hope she isn't, but
4: right.
2: Are you ready for us to try and see if we can catch her if she is?
3: Yeah.
2: Okay. Here we go. Yeah. I'm going to dial her number right now, okay?
3: Okay.
5: Hello?
2: Hey, this is Corbel calling from I was looking for our rewards card member named Everly.
5: Oh, yes. Hi, that's me.
2: Hi, Everly. Please don't hang up. This is not a marketing phone call. I'm actually calling to say congratulations. You're this month's big winner.
5: Yay. I didn't expect that. What does that entail?
2: Oh, well, maybe you didn't know this, but every single month we choose one rewards card member to say thank you very much for being such a loyal customer by gifting them 36 long-stem red roses, a box of candy or chocolates, and a card to be delivered to anybody that you want from our new and improved floral department.
5: Oh, wow. Well, yay. Thank you.
2: Thank you. How it works is this. If you know who you want to send them to, I can take the information over the phone. So first thing I would need would be the first and last name of the person you want to send them to. And then we'll get what you want to put on a card, if there's anything. And then we'll get the address.
5: Okay. Let's deliver it to Evan.
2: Okay. Evan. And then do you want to put anything on a card to Evan?
5: How about every moment with you feels like magic. And I can't wait until we can finally be together. Love you, E.
2: Okay, got that. And now I will let you know that your husband, Grayson, is on the phone listening and probably has some questions because this is actually the Jubal Show. It's a radio show. And we do a segment called To Catch a Cheater where we see who you send flowers to. And your husband had some questions, so he wanted to see who you'd send them to. Grayson?
3: Who is Evan?
5: Grayson, why would you call a radio show instead of talking to me?
3: Who is Evan?
5: Okay. He's someone that I met through a work forum online.
2: And what?
5: I started this. I guess I'll just be honest. This is a little embarrassing doing this. Over a radio show instead of just talking to you in person.
2: Your husband told us that he has tried talking to you about it, and you told him that E was just a coworker and kind of laughed it off but wouldn't really address his concerns.
5: Yeah, I guess I made excuses because he's never asked me outright. And I guess I didn't know how to tell you, Grayson, that I had been unhappy because, you know, you're always busy with work. You always have other priorities other than me, and over time, that can really take a toll.
3: Why didn't you just come to me? Why couldn't you just come to me instead? If you're going behind my back and you just go.
5: I don't know. I'm sorry. It's so hard to tell somebody. I never planned something like this, you know. So I mean, how do I go up to you and just say this? You know,
3: it would have been better than this, than what you're with Evan. And Evan is in my life now. This is the.
5: I know you're right. You know, we've gotten closer emotionally over time, and you know, I haven't been as close to you physically because I have been with Evan. You know, might as well just like rip the band-aid off now and tell you everything since we're here.
4: How long has it been going on, Everly?
5: Oh, God, I don't even, it's been a while. I would say probably about I don't know, maybe 7-8 months.
0: What? Wow. That's a long time.
3: 8 months.
4: Oh my gosh, I'm so sorry.
5: This is somebody I'm more serious about. You know, I can't just, it's complicated, you know.
3: Is this really happening? This is real, right? This is real? This is happening?
5: I wish it wasn't, but yeah.
4: Are you trying to work things out with Grayson now that this is out in the open? Or you think you're leaning more towards being with Evan?
5: Oh my God, I'm so torn. I'm not sure.
3: I can't possibly see any future on how this would work. Eight months? You've been lying to me every day? No, you can't come back from that. Mm. Are you, what? No.
5: I don't know if I want to come back to it. I'm not sure if I even want to come back to it. We've lost it a long time ago.
3: Well, you don't even have the option now. You don't have the option.
2: It doesn't sound like Grayson's lost it. It sounds like you've lost it. And instead of talking to Grayson, you decided to cheat on him.
5: I don't know. There's no way around it, really. I know that my feelings for Evan are serious, you know. I wouldn't have just done this for just, you know, for just anyone.
4: Well, whatever your reason is, you're here now. Grayson, I'm so sorry.
3: I'm sorry.
5: I never thought we would be here either, you know, but I've been neglected for a very long time.
2: No, that's not an excuse, though, Everly, to cheat.
5: Look, I don't know who you guys are, and I don't need the judgment right now. This is already enough on me, Grayson. We will talk about this later, but as of right now, I really don't need the extra judgment, and I am going to go.
2: Grayson, she hung up, man. I'm sorry.
4: Oh, wow. I know. Do you have friends or anywhere you can go right now? Family?
3: I don't know. I don't know. It's better to know than not know, and it sucks. But it's good. It will be good.
2: It will.
4: Yeah.
2: All right, man. Well, take care. Keep in touch with us if you need anything. All right.
3: Mm-hmm. Okay.
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2: It's almost time for your dirty little secret. 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And who knows, you could be the next dirty little secret and have the entire world going, whoa, they did that?
0: Yeah.
4: It felt like a game show crowding.
2: You'll hear another dirty little secret next. It's the Jubal Show.

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1: Hello?
2: Hello?
1: Hey, you have a dirty little secret?
2: Yes, I do.
1: Sweet.
2: Basically, I've had a hard time sleeping. So my little secret is that I've been getting up while my boyfriend's asleep and putting things in different places. Switching my beauty products with the toothpaste where they're supposed to be. And things like that. And I thought it was just a prank at first, but then he started thinking it was a ghost, for real, because I started moving furniture and things like that. I mean, just chairs here and there.
3: Oh, yeah. I was like, you move a lot.
2: No, just a chair here and there. Just random things. I put paper towels in the bathroom instead of toilet paper, things like that. And but then he thought it was a ghost. And he started emailing the landlord, telling them that they've got to get this place looked at and possibly get an exorcist. He's starting to freak out. And yeah, but I just kind of got too far. And I mean, I didn't even realize it, but he ended up getting I guess he was embarrassed about it because he's well, maybe it's not a ghost. Maybe it's just me. Maybe I'm losing my mind. And so he got a CT scan. And he hadn't met his deductible. Yeah. So he ended up spending a whole lot of money out of pocket.
1: What?
2: I mean, I feel I don't even know what to do. It's the worst. So I'm definitely keeping this one a secret. But yeah, it's crazy. What started out as a prank ended up just getting way out of control.
1: Thank you for telling us your dirty little secret. You literally almost drove him crazy.
2: Kind of. Yeah. It was a prank.
0: 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Text Jubal to 41061.
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Revenue growth and just a little bit of lightweight flambos and potent fumes linger, mighty clouds of northern lights. I suspect the victor baron and you'll be violating my civil rights. I'm starting to feel my skrill, but perhaps today my skill ain't feeling me. For the simple fact that I'm off.

0: What's up, baby? 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You a little short on some ends? Don't worry, I take care of that. I got five on that. I got you.
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3: Good morning. Can I take your order?
4: Can I get a tall chai?
5: And a large black coffee.
4: A what?
5: Large black coffee.
4: Do you mean a venti?
5: No, I mean a large.
4: He means a venti. Yeah, the biggest one you got.
3: Venti is large.
5: No, venti is 20.
4: Danny.
5: Yeah. Large is large. In fact, tall is large, and grande is Spanish for large. Venti's the only one that doesn't mean large. It's also the only one that's Italian. Congratulations, you're stupid in three languages.
6: It's almost time for America's favorite trivia game, You versus Victoria. Your chance to take on our own Victoria Ramirez in a game of trivia for Doja Cat tickets. So go to thejubalshow.com if you think you have what it takes to beat Victoria.
4: I'm looking at all the concerts coming pretty soon. I got really excited.
7: So, yeah, you do.
6: So, Victoria's paying attention.
4: Yes.
6: And call right
8: now. Locked in.
6: And we'll play right after this. The Jubal Show.

0: What, am I some sort of a mentally challenged airhead?
1: No, not even. I didn't say that. I was like, why am I even listening to begin with?
0: You're a virgin who can't drive.
2: It's time for America's favorite trivia game, You versus Victoria. Your chance to take on Victoria Ramirez in a game of trivia for Doja Cat tickets. And let's meet today's contestant for You versus Victoria, Kevin. What's up, Kevin?
3: Not much. What's up with you, Drew?
2: Not much. Are you ready to beat Victoria?
4: Hey, you guys are so boring. There should be a lot going on. You woke up alive. You're breathing. We're here. Wow. You're going to beat Victoria.
3: Yeah, what's currently the, okay. Florida, too.
5: Oh. Oh, that's fun. What's all this of beating Victoria, though? You're awesome. No, you have no...
4: Wait, is this Kevin? This is Kevin, The one that sends Victoria gifts.
3: Yes, ma'am.
2: You send Victoria gifts?
3: Yeah.
2: Oh. Oh. What's the last thing you sent Victoria?
4: Valentine's Day, wasn't it?
5: I think, yeah.
2: The only person I know that sends Victoria stuff is the one that's in... Are you in prison, Kevin?
3: Not that I'm aware of.
2: Oh, okay. Well, you got some competition because there's also a dude in prison who keeps sending her letters.
6: That's true. Every day, and I bet you he's way ahead of the game than you are, bro.
5: Wait, Kevin, are you the...
3: Oh, man.
5: There was someone who sent Heelys to the studio.
3: There was someone that what?
5: Sent Heelys. They're like shoes with
2: was
5: little...
2: Was that you?
3: Oh, yeah, that was me, too, and I got the wrong size because I didn't know your foot size, and I didn't want to be creepy, so...
2: Wow, Kevin, that's
5: so
2: true.
5: It was so sweet, though. It makes me feel better. Jubal did have a great time going around because they fit his feet.
2: Also, way to be different. You know, most of the dudes that listen to the show that hit up Victoria or Nina,

0: Loser Victoria wins with one on Jupiter.
1: Yeah!
2: Kevin had none.
3: Oh.
1: You won the planets.
3: I'm sorry you did not beat Victoria. She beat you, which I think you're probably fine with. You do get Doja Cat tickets just for playing, though. All right, let's get
4: awesome.
3: The answers now with Nina.
1: The Baroque period was followed by the Classical period. The desert that spans parts of Botswana, Namibia, and South Africa is the Kalahari Desert.
5: Ah, dang it.
1: And the largest planet in our solar system is Jupiter. A hexagon has six sides, and that's where we stop.
5: Are you seriously?
1: Yeah.
5: I knew that one. That's easy.
0: Didn't get there.
3: Kevin, thank you for playing, man.
4: There, first.
3: Yep.
5: Did you know Jupiter has over 95 confirmed moons? There's like a lot of moons out there. Like
4: 95?
5: Yeah, that's what I'm saying. See, Kevin thinks that's interesting.
0: Oh my God.
5: Yeah.
0: You guys should talk.
1: We're on their date. Yeah.
5: I don't think you understand. Like, it's so cool. Like,
0: we're on their date.
5: Yeah. We don't have that many moons.
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2: Hello?
3: It's quite moist.
2: I'm sorry, who's this?
3: There's a lot of moisture everywhere.
2: I'm sorry, I'm having trouble. Are you saying there's moisture?
3: Yes, I'm sorry. I was looking for Chuck.

0: Mask is calling.
1: Yes, my name is Juniper, and I'm calling from the apartments, building maintenance office, and I was looking for Chuck, who's in apartment 3.
0: I'm Chuck. What do you mean there's moisture everywhere?
1: There's moisture all over. I need to see if we can gain entry into your apartment.
0: I'm sorry. You're going to have to be a little more specific about this. Like you said, there's moisture everywhere.
1: One of our tenants said that they saw water coming out of your door and tried to knock on the door, but there was no answer. And I'm just calling to see if we can gain access into your apartment because of it looks like there's some sort of leak. I've already gained access, and I just wanted to call and make sure that was okay.
0: Yo, wait. You said you already gained access? What do you mean you've already gained access?
1: Yes, because of the moisture. I went ahead and let myself in, and I'm currently looking for the leak because there is quite a bit of water.
0: You went into my apartment already?
1: Yes, but don't worry. I've been able to save all of your clothes and everything else. I went ahead and put them all on.
0: No. This is insane. What in the world do you think you're doing in my apartment?
1: No chance of them getting water damage. I've already put them all on to keep them safe.
0: You put my clothes on? What are you, some f***ing creepo?
1: Just to keep them safe from the water.
0: This is ridiculous. Take my clothes off right now.
1: Okay, so you're asking me to get naked?
0: No.
1: Because if you're asking me to get naked, I can do that. But if you'd like to come home first, that's probably the better option.
0: Yo, what the f*** is going on? I'm about to call the cops right now. Get the f*** out of my apartment right now.
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2: Give us 3 minutes and we'll give you everything you need to know for the day. It's time for Nina's What's Trending.
5: There's a shocking new concert trend that has everybody asking the same question. Is this genius or just stinky? So you can decide when we talk about it in just a second. But first, speaking of concerts, Lollapalooza was over the weekend. And if you don't know, it's a music festival that happens in Chicago. So on Saturday, the weather was so bad that it was raining that the whole show got delayed 4 hours. Yay. So there were artists and stuff that couldn't even go and perform. And now there's mud covering Grant Park, which is where it happens. But what do you do when you can't go about your Lollapalooza days the same way? You stage a lesbian mud wrestling corner of the park.
2: Yeah, of course.
6: Sounds logical.
5: That's the way to do it. So, I mean, they just wanted to turn, you know, this lemon situation into lemonade by being like, all right, cool. So it's muddy. Whatever. By the time they actually opened the doors, they had put like wood chips everywhere. So it wasn't as bad. But there was a corner of the park that they had dedicated specifically to the lesbian mud wrestling.
2: Why only lesbians?
5: Yeah, because they're the ones that organized it.
2: Oh.
5: So they're the ones that were like, this is our park.
2: Everybody else?
6: All right.
5: Well, it seemed like to be only women.
2: Some straight dudes want to mud wrestle, too.
6: That's probably why they're not invited.
2: Yeah.
5: Well, you got to organize your own mud wrestling corner of Lollapalooza. You want to play? You tell all the straight guys to go to that place.
6: And wrestle each other.
2: Yeah, I wasn't saying as a straight dude, I want to wrestle other women. I want to wrestle my straight friends.
5: Yeah.
2: Just in the mud, though. It'd be fun.
5: Right. Totally. Well, that's an event. We can totally do that anytime you want. But that's what happened over the weekend. So if you see any of these images and you're like, what was that? That's what it was.
7: Well.
5: And they made it a party. And lastly, the shocking concert trend that has everybody asking the same question. Is this actually genius or just stinky? Now, we're talking about it because it happened at Olivia Rodrigo's show. Uh-huh. It happened at Noah Kahan's show. We've talked about it before, but apparently it's more and more common that people are showing up to these concerts in diapers. Sure. Okay. I get it. You don't want to go to the bathroom and you miss a moment. But
2: that's
5: people are
2: wild.
5: Not just wearing diapers. They're going number two in the middle of the concert.
1: like efficiency.
6: Wow. I can see Jubal in a diaper right now. Looking happy. Yeah. Five hours into a concert.
1: To go to the bathroom once today. Wow. There might be a reason for that.
5: Don't be proud of that. Olivia Rodrigo actually said, she's like, I was up on stage and I could smell.
1: Ew.
5: Oh, I could smell everybody that was in the audience.
1: That's gross.
5: While they're out there. And Noah Kahan was saying that he looked down on stage and there was a woman going number two.
6: No.
5: Right next to the stage. And so he made everybody inside of the show promise that if you have to go to the bathroom,
7: get up and go.
5: Just go. Or if you're going to do it in your diaper, cool. Just don't pull it out of your diaper and leave it as a souvenir for the next person to show up. Why are we doing this?
6: I don't know.
1: Changing tables out there.
6: Grown adult changing tables.
7: Yeah. No, just go to the bathroom.
1: I would like to see a group of friends. One friend is holding their other friend's ankles together, wiping them down.
8: I need a mommy. My diaper needs changing.
5: Well, I mean, that's one way to do it. It has little wipey stations all over the place. I think it's gross.
6: It is.
5: But anyway, that's what's trending.
1: All right. To get your first date follow-up is coming up right after this. It's the Jubal Show.
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0: Alicia is on the phone today for our first date follow-up, and she's getting ghosted by a dude named Jason. So in a little bit, we're going to call him and see if he'll tell us why he's ghosting her and maybe get her another date. But first, Alicia, how long has it been since you heard from Jason?
1: Hi, guys. It's been like 2 weeks.
2: Have you tried to reach out to him?
1: I've tried like once or twice. Like, I don't want to seem crazy or anything, but yeah, I've tried a little and just nothing in response.
2: Well, why don't you tell us about the date and how you guys met?
1: Yeah, so we met on Hinge, you know, as most people do these days, I feel like.
2: Yeah.
1: We chatted for a good minute. Like, it was back and forth for like a couple of weeks, actually. He suggested we do like a traditional date, just dinner, which he paid for. It was very nice. We didn't get drinks afterwards. We just sort of went our separate ways. So I don't know. I felt like it was really positive. We did kiss just a little bit. Very small, very nice. And he texted to make sure I got home, which felt like a positive sign. And yeah, that was the last thing I heard from him.
2: So what was going on during like the dinner? Like, what were you guys talking about? Did you feel like you guys were flirtatious? Because, I mean, to be honest, it sounds a little bit dry from, you know, just that was that. I mean, maybe, I mean, for both of you, even not just him, you know?
1: I mean, I thought in the conversation, like, I don't want to be, again, I don't want to sound crazy, but I thought this guy was really perfect. He really checked all of my boxes.
2: Wow.
1: And he was so flirty over like the Hinge messages and everything. And when we were texting, he was super flirty and I was really excited. So maybe that's why I'm sort of downplaying it now, because my ego is a little bit hurt. But he was just so sweet. And I felt like the conversation was good. I mean, obviously now I'm replaying it and I have like a million, like, oh my God, what did I do wrong? But yeah, I'm just kind of shocked that he hasn't. I wonder if he felt the same way.
0: All right, well, let's see if we can figure it out for you so you can get out of your head on the whole thing.
2: I know.
0: I get it, though. We'll play a song, come back, and then call him and see if he'll tell us why he's ghosting you and maybe get you another date, okay?
1: Okay, guys, thanks.
0: All right, we'll play a song, come back, get your first date follow-up next.

0: Right in the middle of your first date follow-up, if you're just joining us, Alicia is on the phone, and she's getting ghosted by a dude named Jason, so we're about to call him and see if he'll tell us why he's ghosting her, and hopefully get her another date if she wants one. But first, Alicia, why don't you catch us up on your situation?
1: Yeah, so I went out with this guy, Jason. We met on Hinge. We talked for a little bit before. I haven't heard from him in 2 weeks, and I am totally spiraling about it. We did kiss on the date, but it was brief, and I wonder if my breath was stinky or if I was annoying on the date. That's a recap.
0: Okay. Well, are you ready for us to call him?
1: Yes, please.
0: All right, here we go.
2: Hello?
0: Hi, may I speak to Jason, please?
2: Yeah, this is he.
0: Hey, Jason, how are you? My name is Jubal. I'm calling from a radio show. It's called The Jubal Show.
3: Hi, Jason. I'm Nina, also on the show.
4: Hi, and I'm Victoria.
2: Yeah, no, I know you guys.
0: What do you do?
2: Why are you calling me?
0: Sweet. We're calling you because somebody emailed us about you.
2: Okay.
0: So I don't know if you know the segment we do, the first date follow-up. That's where if you go out on a date with somebody and then end up ghosting them, they can email us to get you on the phone and ask why you're ghosting.
2: Okay.
0: So is there anybody that you can think of that you're ghosting?
2: Alicia.
0: Yes.
3: Yeah.
0: You got it correct. That is it. That's who emailed us. She wants to know why you're ghosting her. She said she tried to reach out to you a few times.
2: I don't know. Sometimes people are like really, really good, like communicating in one style and then not so good in another one. All right. She's kind of a chat queen. You know what I mean?
0: A chat queen?
2: She's great, like great at chatting on the app, right? And like the conversation was super flirty and like, it was like, we were both like, never like leaving each other on read. Like there was a lot of just quick back and forth and it was going really good. And I feel like maybe that set things up a little, like the bar a little bit too high. Cause then like when we got in person, it wasn't as fun.
0: Okay.
2: That was okay, but like the real deal breaker was like she said she wanted a baby and I am like so not ready for that.
0: On a first date?
2: Yeah, no, so we're sitting across from each other in the booth in the restaurant and she points over my shoulder and she goes, I want one of those so bad, and I turn over my shoulder and there is this like mom with like a toddler, like, she's like kind of in its face and I'm just like
0: I feel like that's a little bit much on a first date.
3: I think it's actually
0: to be like, I want one of those so bad, put one in me right now.
3: Whoa. I mean, not saying put one in me right now, but I think it is important to have that conversation early on a date because that way you save each other time. If you're a hard no and she's a hard yes, like why even bother having a second date? This ghosting makes sense then.
2: I was totally going to take her back to my place, but like after like that happened, like I don't want to risk becoming a father right now. So like that was.
1: Sorry. Hi, Jason. Hi, it's Alicia. Can I butt in and say something?
0: I think you just did.
1: I need to clarify something.
0: Alicia is on the phone listening and wants to talk to you if you haven't figured that out yet.
3: Yeah.
2: Of course she is. Okay.
1: Okay. Hi. Hello. Hope you're doing well.
2: Hi.
1: Good to hear from you. Oh my gosh. What are you talking about? I definitely do not want a baby. I did not mention that I wanted a baby on this date.
2: I'm like crazy. You pointed over my shoulder, said, I want one of those so bad. And there was like a mom with her toddler sitting right behind us.
1: No, I was pointing at the drink on somebody's table. I definitely don't want a baby.
3: Wouldn't be weird if you did, but okay.
2: Are you serious? It wasn't the mom and the cooing baby behind us?
1: No, it was the drink that was at the table near us. I'm so embarrassed that you thought I was talking about that on a first date.
2: I turned around and all I saw was mom and baby and my stomach dropped. And then you're kidding me, right? It was a cocktail.
3: Are you sure you don't want a baby? Because you see what you want to see and say what you want to say.
2: Oh, man.
1: I definitely maybe was a little quiet on the first date. Sometimes I get nervous on first dates, but I definitely would not have pointed at a child and said, I want a baby. I'm not that bad.
2: Okay.
0: Well, good. Now that we got that figured out, Jason, would you like another date with Alicia? We'll pay for it.
2: Yeah, I mean, everything was pretty solid until that moment. And now that I know that I completely missed that one. yeah, that sounds great. God, at least I am so sorry. I didn't ask what you were talking about. If you're down, I would love to take you out again.
1: That is completely okay, and I would love to go out with you again. Thanks for the second chance. And to be fair, I think you also mentioned something about taking me home that night because I was listening to everything you said. So maybe we can make that happen too.
3: Oh, cool.
2: Now that I know where you stand on babies. Yeah.
3: Oh my gosh.
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0: It's almost time for your dirty little secret. It's the Jubal Show, and one of our listeners is on the phone to tell us her dirty little secret. And also, if you know her, don't ever ask her for food. Ever. No. You'll hear it in your dirty little secret next.

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1: Hello.
2: Hello.
1: Hey, you have a dirty little secret?
2: Oh, I got several.
1: All right, oh, sweet. Let's hear one of them. Okay.
2: I used to have a horrible boss, and she was just so mean. And so me and a coworker, usually we took turns like going to pick up our lunch. It was like three ladies in the office. Okay. But this day, me and the other girl went, and so she always loved like Wendy's chili. And she just went on and on about how great it was. So I used to smoke back then. But we went through the drive-thru at Wendy's and got the chili. I said, whoa, wait a minute. It just, like, I opened that lid up and I'm not lying. We stuck ashes in there and mixed them up. And
3: wait,
2: of course, she's in the office just, oh my gosh, how good it was.
4: Cigarette ashes in the chili and then gave it to somebody.
3: Yeah. Oh, jeez.
2: Yeah.
1: I appreciate you. Thank you for telling us.
2: Okay. Yeah. Thank you.
1: Have a good one.
2: Bye-bye.
3: Bye.
2: You too.
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16: 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The most competitive basketball league on earth is on CBS this Sunday. The two best teams go head-to-head as Coach Nancy Lieberman and Greg Monroe's Dallas Power take on the one-seed Chicago Triplets, led by Coach Dr. J and Captain Montrezl Harrell. Then Coach Gary Payton and the Boston Ball Hogs battle Nasir Khor and the Detroit Amps in a must-win game for Boston. 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
22: China is very mad at Americans.
23: Oh, no.
22: And not for the normal stuff that China gets mad at Americans for. The reason why China is angry all stems from something that happened at an anime con in San Jose, California.
23: Oh, no.
22: What very weird thing did Americans do at an anime con in San Jose that has the Chinese government mad at America?

0: World War III might start because of Americans drinking foot juice.
1: Ew.
2: Ew, again?
0: It's the Jubal Show.
1: Again.
0: If that made no sense at all to you, don't worry, I'll explain. But if you look at any news or social media, you'll definitely see somebody saying we're on the verge of World War III. Yes. Apparently, World War III might not be fought over any of the current political situations. It might be fought because of what happened at an anime con in San Jose, California. Apparently, China and the Chinese government is very mad at Americans for what happened at this anime con, because they say the animalistic and perverse behavior of Americans has begun to affect their country, and they're not happy about it.
2: What? Are they starting to drink foot juice in China, too?
0: Yes, here's what happened. If you didn't see this, there was a fanime con over Memorial Day weekend in San Jose, California, where several cosplayers set up at Park Con, which was also going on around fanime con.
3: Lots of cons.
0: Too many cons. But anyway.
3: No pros.
0: There's, yeah, con on con action there. Anyway, they set up out at this Park Con, an outdoor gathering that takes place alongside fanime con in downtown San Jose. And cosplayers advertised cups of foot juice. Often shown as a red-colored drink with signs reading, fresh feet juice, and the cosplayers would sit there with their bare feet submerged in coolers or buckets.
3: So gross.
0: Of liquid, and they sold it to people who lined up to pay so they could buy a cup of foot juice from these cosplayers. Despite the concept, attendees paid about $10 to $15 per cup.
3: That's so crazy.
2: Good for that.
0: Juice.
2: It's disgusting, but you know what? Good for these anime dress-up people. Like, make your money.
3: Good point.
2: These people are going to stand in line to buy your feet juice. Like, why wouldn't you do it? That's easy money.
3: If you're a celebrity, you could do it too. Yeah. Any kind of celebrity.
0: Some customers even chose to drink the liquid dripping directly from the cosplayer's feet. This is from what happened at a fanime con in San Jose, California. All the foot juice sold out super quick because there's a bunch of weirdos who want to drink any kind of liquid that somebody's foot has been in.
3: Yep.
2: Yeah.
0: Anyway, it sold out in less than an hour and it went viral and people were talking about it. But also, the trend has now spread overseas and the stunt became so widely known that cosplayers at a comic convention in China copied the idea, selling lemon and cola flavored foot bath water for about $7 a cup. The videos showed men lining up to drink straight from the containers, and some even drank the liquid as it dripped off the cosplayer's toes.
3: Oh, so disgusting.
2: They stepped it up, though. They gave it a little extra flavor.
3: Oh, yeah, right? With the cola?
2: With the cola and the lemon. I mean, that's a little bit better than just straight feet.
0: The videos spread quickly across Chinese social media, and that has apparently upset the Chinese government.
1: Yikes.
0: The Chinese officials have reportedly issued a strong worded condemnation of the United States after the viral foot juice trend.
3: International warfare.
0: From California over to China, calling the trend a reckless export of American degeneracy.
2: They're not wrong.
0: A government spokesperson said the nation had successfully resisted many Western cultural imports, but unfortunately, somebody let this one through.
3: I mean, is it the United States' fault, or is it, you know, there's freaks everywhere?
2: I mean,
0: well, I think there's freaks everywhere, but, you know, they keep the freak, they kind of keep it, you know,
3: subdued,
0: stamped down over in China, you know.
3: Yeah, they don't let their freak flag fly.
2: I wonder if they did it first, if they would still feel as strongly. Like, if China started the feet juice trend, if they would still feel like it was a degenerate act or genius.
1: I hate that we're calling it a trend. This should not be a trend.
0: The statement went on to accuse the United States of weaponizing cosplay and demanded that future anime-related fads undergo basic human decency inspections before being allowed to leave American soil. So they're very upset about it.
3: They are.
1: Wow. They're not happy.
2: They're classy over there. What do they do with their cosplay? Like, how is it different? They just dress up?
0: If World War III happens because of foot juice, that's one war I'm willing to be drafted into.
2: You'll fight for the freedom.
0: Anything else, whatever, but I will fight for this country to defend our right to drink juice from people's feet.
3: You'll put the flag down right there.
0: Yeah.
2: Thank you.
0: I will stand up against the forces that want to stop American perverts from being American perverts in public. You know?
2: I'll offer up my feet. We can do it together.
0: Yeah. Phone break happens every single hour on the 20s. Your next one is coming up right after this, and then right after that is Nina's What's Trending. It's the Jubal Show.
4: 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Preset.

0: see himself come there. Back on. I don't know. What is it, officer? They're very upset. And I don't know. It's the... Hello?
1: Why are the police...
0: Hello?
1: Why are the police there? Right. Yes.
0: Hello?
1: Yes. Hello? Why the f*** are the cops there?
0: What's that? I'm so sorry. The Bluetooth on my speaker has come back on. Do you want all the people down? Is that what you're saying?
1: Oh.
0: It seems like they want all the people down. I cannot see what they are saying, but it seems like they want all the people down.
1: The people down? Who's on the...
0: Yes, all the people, they say. I think they want them down.
1: Who are the people? How many people are on my roof?
0: What did you say? I'm so sorry about that. I was distracted by the police
1: officers. How many people are on my roof right now?
0: Well, yes. No, stop the dancing right now. We cannot be dancing right now. Hello?
1: Say, did you say people are dancing?
0: I think it is the music and the dancing that the officers are mad about. Maybe they're saying something about maybe the sound, the noise complaint.
1: That music isn't just that. You've got a speaker on the roof?
0: Oh my god! Oh my goodness! Oh!
1: Hello?
0: Oh no! Oh my goodness! No!
1: Hello? Oh. What? Hello?
0: Well, hello?
1: Hello?
0: Hello?
1: Hello?
0: Hello?
1: What the f*** was that sound?
0: Well, I was concerned about not being able to get down because the ladder fell, but now we are in the house because the roof has sort of caved in from all the dancing.
1: My roof just caved in, there's cops? Oh my god, you're going to jail.
0: Well,
1: you're going to jail, that's it.
0: Well, I just let you know it's a prank phone call. I'm sorry.
1: What?
0: Yeah, this is actually Jubal from the Jubal Show doing a phone prank on you, and your fiance set you up.
1: What?
0: It's a joke. He said that there was people doing work on your roof today and he wanted to mess with you.
1: Oh my god. You're from the radio. Oh my god. Oh my god. I was picturing there's like this dance party on my roof and cops are there and it's a mess. Oh my god. I'm so glad that's not happening. I don't know what accent that was. Oh my god.
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4: It's almost time for To Catch a Cheater. 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And one of our listeners thinks that his wife of 5 years might be cheating. 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
5: What?
4: What does that mean?
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2: Grayson is on the phone today for To Catch a Cheater, and he's been married to his wife, Everly, for 5 years, but now he thinks something might be going on, so we'll see if we can help him out. Grayson, I'm sorry you're in the spot, man. What's up? What's going on with your wife? Why do you think she's cheating?
3: Just recently, she's changed. She's on her laptop a lot more. She's on her phone a lot more, and this is, like, late at night, and, like not even in the living room. Like, she'll go to, like, our office to the side, and she'll be in there on the computer or on her phone.
4: Is she working, though? Like, it sounds like, did she take on new responsibilities?
3: No, I mean, as far as I know, no.
4: Okay.
3: She hasn't gotten, like, a raise or anything like that. Oh, but that's the other thing, is that when she is, you know, in the same room, I'll see her look at her phone, and she'll laugh at something, and I'll say, oh, you know, what's up? And she's like, oh, nothing.
4: Okay.
5: Oh.
3: And there was one time, she had her phone down, and I just saw a notification pop up, and it was, all I saw was the contact, and the contact was E, you know, the letter E, and a heart emoji.
4: Oh.
3: And that's why I asked. I was like, hey, who, you know, who's that? And she just kind of brushed it off. She said, it's, you know, it's a coworker.
4: I'm sorry. I don't have a heart next to your name, Jubal.
2: No. Yeah.
4: I should, I guess.
2: No, that would probably be, even for me, I'd be like, that's a little weird. Why is there a heart next to it? You know, like, that is kind of strange for a coworker.
3: Yeah. So the time that she's spending away and laughing and not, you know, being completely open about everything, that heart. And then I have noticed she's dressing up.
4: Okay.
3: Like looking nice. I mean, she works at home.
2: Oh.
3: So there's not a whole lot of reason to be dressing up, but for like 7 years I've known her, she's always been, like, you know, Miss Casual. That's it. And to see, like, oh, you're starting to, like, dress. It's all of this put together.
4: Yeah.
3: It kind of tipped me over to the point of just like, okay, we need to do something.
4: Have you asked her about any of this stuff?
3: Well, like I said, when I saw the E with the heart, and I said, oh, you know, who's that? And I'm trying to keep it super light. And she said, coworker. So I'm like, okay, well, that's her answer. I don't want to accuse her or just say, like, you're lying.
4: But no, right. I was just thinking, like, when she's dressed up, if you're like, hey, babe, you going somewhere today? Like, who are you going to see? Because if she's working at home, that is weird.
3: It's just that, oh, you know, I just felt like dressing up, which, you know, every once in a while, sure. But, like, it's a lot lately. Like 3 or 4 times a week.
4: Huh.
3: She's never been this way before.
2: Okay.
3: Never been this way.
2: All right, well, we'll see if we can figure it out for you, man. I'm sorry you're in this situation, like I said. We'll play a song, come back, and then call her and pretend to be from the grocery store that she's a rewards member, since you already gave us that number, and say that every single month we choose one rewards member who gets free flowers delivered from our floral department, and we'll see if she sends those to you or to somebody else, okay?
3: All right.
2: All right, we'll play a song, come back, and get your To Catch a Cheater next.

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2: If you're just joining us for today's To Catch a Cheater, Grayson is on the phone, and he thinks that his wife of 5 years, Everly, might be cheating. So in a second, we're going to call her and pretend to be from the grocery store that she's a rewards card member at, and say that every single month we choose one lucky rewards member who gets free flowers delivered from our floral department, and we'll see if she sends those to Grayson or to somebody else. Grayson, before we do that, though, why don't you catch us up on your situation?
3: We've been married for 5 years, and lately she's spending a lot of time on her phone and her laptop, and she's not really sharing who she's talking with. I saw a contact on her phone that said E and a heart. She said it was a coworker, and she's just been like dressing up way more than she ever has in you know, the past 7 years I've known her.
4: And she works at home.
3: She works at home. So I mean, all signs point like she's hiding something, and I hope she isn't, but...
4: Right.
2: Are you ready for us to try and see if we can catch her if she is?
3: Yeah.
2: Okay. Here we go. Yeah. I'm going to dial her number right now, okay?
3: Okay.
5: Hello?
2: Hey, this is Corbel calling from... I was looking for our rewards card member named Everly...
5: Oh, yes. Hi, that's me.
2: Hi, Everly, please don't hang up. This is not a marketing phone call. I'm actually calling to say congratulations. You're this month's big winner.
5: Yay. I didn't expect that. What does that entail?
2: Oh, well, maybe you didn't know this, but every single month we choose one rewards card member to say thank you very much for being such a loyal customer by gifting them 36 long stem red roses, a box of candy or chocolates, and a card to be delivered to anybody that you want from our new and improved floral department.
5: Oh, wow. Well, yay. Thank you.
2: Thank you. How it works is this. If you know who you want to send them to, I can take the information over the phone. So first thing I would need would be the first and last name of the person you want to send them to. And then we'll get what you want to put on a card, if there's anything. And then we'll get the address.
5: Okay. Let's deliver it to Evan.
2: Okay. Evan. And then do you want to put anything on a card to Evan?
5: How about... Every moment with you feels like magic, and I can't wait until we can finally be together. Love you, E.
2: Okay, got that. And now I will let you know that your husband, Grayson, is on the phone listening and probably has some questions, because this is actually the Jubal Show. It's a radio show, and we do a segment called To Catch a Cheater, where we see who you send flowers to, and your husband had some questions, so he wanted to see who you'd send them to. Grayson?
3: Who is Evan?
5: Oh, Grayson, why would you call a radio show instead of talking to me?
3: Who is Evan?
5: He's someone that I met through a work forum online. And
2: what?
5: I started this. I guess I'll just be honest. This is a little embarrassing doing this over a radio show instead of just talking to you in person.
2: Your husband told us that he has tried talking to you about it, and you told him that E was just a coworker and kind of laughed it off but wouldn't really address his concerns.
5: Yeah, I guess I made excuses because he's never asked me outright. And I guess I didn't know how to tell you, Grayson, that I had been unhappy. Because, you know, you're always busy with work. You always have other priorities other than me. And over time, that can really take a toll.
3: Why didn't you just come to me? Why couldn't you just come to me instead? If you're going behind my back and you just,
5: I don't know. I'm sorry. It's so hard to tell somebody. I never planned something like this, you know? So, I mean, how do I go up to you and just say this? You know,
3: it would have been better than this, than what you're with Evan. And Evan is in my life now. This is the.
5: I know you're right. You're right. You know, it's we've gotten closer emotionally over time, and you know, I haven't been as close to you physically because I have been with Evan. You know, might as well just like rip the band-aid off now and tell you everything since we're here.
4: How long has it been going on, Everly?
5: Oh, God, I don't even. It's been a while. I would say probably about I don't know, maybe 7-8 months.
0: What? Wow. That's a long time.
3: 8 months.
4: Oh my gosh, I'm so sorry.
5: This is somebody I'm more serious about. You know, I can't just, it's complicated, you know.
3: Is this really happening? This is real, right? This is real? This is happening?
5: I wish it wasn't, but yeah.
4: Are you trying to work things out with Grayson now that this is out in the open? Or you think you're leaning more towards being with Evan?
5: Oh my God, I'm so torn. I'm not sure.
3: I can't possibly see any future on how this would work. Eight months? You've been lying to me every day? No, you can't come back from that. Mm. Are you, what? No.
5: I don't know if I want to come back to it. I'm not sure if I even want to come back to it. We've lost it a long time ago.
3: Well, otherwise you don't even have the option now. You don't have the option.
2: It doesn't sound like Grayson's lost it. It sounds like you've lost it. And instead of talking to Grayson, you decided to cheat on him.
5: I don't know. There's no way around it, really. I know that my feelings for Evan are serious, you know. I wouldn't have just done this for just, you know, for just anyone.
4: Well, whatever your reason is, you're here now. Grayson, I'm so sorry.
3: I'm sorry, I never thought we would be here either, you know, but I've been neglected for a very long time.
2: No, that's not an excuse, though, Everly, to cheat.
5: Look, I don't know who you guys are, and I don't need the judgment right now. This is already enough on me, Grayson. We will talk about this later, but as of right now, I really don't need the extra judgment, and I am going to go.
2: Grayson, she hung up, man. I'm sorry.
4: Oh, wow. I know. Do you have friends or anywhere you can go right now? Family?
3: I don't know. I don't know. It's better to know than not know, and it sucks. But it's good. It will be good.
2: It will.
4: Yeah.
2: Yeah. All right, man. Well, take care. Keep in touch with us if you need anything. All right.
3: Mm-hmm. Okay.
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0: 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Ew, it's your girl, Cardi B.
1: Yo, what's going on, man? This is Drizzy Drake.
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3: I do it for the ladies, but I gotta keep it hood. Where we at, Polo?

Good morning. It's TikTok Tuesday here on Trey Renee in the midday. I've been looking forward to this day because I love it when we can collectively just get our grievances out there and then let them go. And then we have a good day, right? It's like, so you ready to get it in? Jamming 107.5, Portland's number one for hip hop throwbacks, and you're shot at $1,000 too. 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

Ireland's number one for hip-hop throwbacks and your shot at $1,000. And I know it's the $1,000 fuel up, so you might want to spend that money on gas, but you also might want to spend it on getting your Starz subscription, because this new show from 50 Cent, Fightland, is woo, not to mention everything in the Power Universe. I mean, come on, you got to stay up on it. 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Keyword. So keep

Ticked Off Tuesday here on Trey Renee in the midday. And this What's Poppin' edition has some fans a little ticked off at Nicki Minaj. I'll tell you why. It's What's Poppin' with me, your girl Trey Renee in the midday, coming up every hour on the 30s here on Jammin'. 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

0: All right, all right. It's your girl Trey Renee in the midday, and it's about that time for me to spill the tea.
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0: It appears that some of you on this Ticked Off Tuesday are ticked off at Nicki Minaj. Why? Because she has launched a $10 monthly subscription on X. Yeah, some of y'all are like, nah, wait a minute. I don't know why you're ticked off. People have a right to, you know, try and collect coins any way that they can. 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Okay, well, not everybody's ticked off about it. The early numbers show about 1,100 people paying. Yeah, signed up, paying, generating around $11,000 a month. Shoot, already that translates into what? About $130,000 a year? Not bad. Well, there are a lot of creators under the X program. But we'll see what happens. I'm not sure, though. Like, Nicki lives her life out loud already, so I don't... Well, I mean, Okay, clearly she has a plan to keep some things just for her subscribers. So the question is, are you going to subscribe? I'm not throwing any shade. I'm just asking. I know I'm not, but you know, you might, and do you. I just won't be.
1: Portland's number one for hip-hop and throwbacks.
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3: 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Uh-huh. It's about that time for us to...

Mace on the throwback tip with Feel So Good on Jammin' 107.5. And you know what? You know what's going to feel really good? When you get that phone call that you won $1,000, which is exactly what I hope will happen. It's your girl Trey Renee in the midday. In case you missed it, the keyword this hour for your shot at a G is green. Enter green right now.

do your thing. Just make sure you ahead of the game. You know, Missy still super duper, but Prince couldn't get me change my name. Papa, Hooter can't tell you slave again. No sign. Picture black saying, oh yeah.

107.5, Portland's number one for hip-hop and throwbacks. It's TikTok Tuesday, and I'm ticked off, y'all. Why are we already trying to end summer and get to fall? I'm reading here that Starbucks already has the pumpkin spice latte ready to go this month. Come on! Come on! We're not rushing a thing, okay? Stay in the moment.

theme be this week? For someone to try to convince their significant other to leave their job to meet them for a booty call in the weirdest ways possible? You'll find out. Also, brand new phone prank, dirty little secrets to catch a cheater, and more. That's all tomorrow on the Jubal.

0: All right, all right. It's your girl Trey Renee in the midday, and it's about that time for me to spill the tea.
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0: Well, guess who's back with a new sneaker, y'all? Kanye West. Mm-hmm. He just introduced a new sneaker called the Yeezy 800. I know. How do you feel about it? Where are we with his redemption situation? He's made multiple apologies. Seems to be quiet, just focusing on the music and his merch, his apparel, and his sneakers. We'll see. We'll see. You know, I don't believe in full-on cancel culture. I do believe in counsel culture. And it looks like he has received some pretty good counsel so far. And I dare say I'm willing to give him another chance. All right, anyway, this Yeezy 800 is marking another step in the evolution of his independently operated Yeezy brand. Because remember, he used to be tied with Adidas, but not anymore. So this Yeezy 800 is being released as part of his post-Adidas footwear lineup. He recently revealed the sneaker on Instagram and gave all the fans a first look at the new design. So what do you think? Have you seen it? Well, this new launch comes as the Yeezy brand continues to expand its reach. Reports are that Yeezy products are actually being carried in different stores, different retailers such as JD Sports. So, all right, let me know if you can find them somewhere and how they look in real life, not just, you know, on the socials. Because I have to tell you, for real, I loved my Yeezys from back in the day. I did not let them go. Are you crazy? Those are some of the most comfortable sneakers I ever had.
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this little young designer like this. Did you see? It's all over the socials where a young designer posted the private DM from ASAP Rocky saying that he wanted to work with the guy. And ASAP replied and said, well, I guess we won't be working together after all. Good luck, buddy. Why?

making history. It has surpassed 2 billion Spotify streams, making it the fastest rap song to ever do so. And it's a diss track. Crazy. All right, we'll make history of your own. How about you win $1,000? Yeah, you can do it. I have the keyword coming up for you next. All you have to do is be ready to answer it at jammin1075.com as soon as you hear it.

0: kicked off Tuesday here on Trey Renee in the midday, and this What's Poppin' edition has some fans a little ticked off at Nicki Minaj. I'll tell you why. It's What's Poppin' with me, your girl Trey Renee in the midday, coming up every hour on the 30s here on Jammin'.
1: What you need to do is be thankful for the life you got, you know what I'm saying? Stop looking at what you ain't got. Start being thankful for what you do got.

0: All right, all right. It's your girl Trey Renee in the midday, and it's about that time for me to spill the tea.
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0: It appears that some of you on this Ticked Off Tuesday are ticked off at Nicki Minaj. Why? Because she has launched a $10 monthly subscription on X. Yeah, some of y'all are like, nah, wait a minute. I don't know why you're ticked off. People have a right to, you know, try and collect coins any way that they can. 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Okay, well, not everybody's ticked off about it. The early numbers show about 1,100 people paying. Yeah, signed up, paying, generating around $11,000 a month. Shoot, already that translates into what? About $130,000 a year? Not bad. Well, there are a lot of creators under the X program. But we'll see what happens. I'm not sure, though. Like, Nicki lives her life out loud already, so I don't... Okay. Clearly, she has a plan to keep some things just for her subscribers. So, the question is, are you going to subscribe? I'm not throwing any shade. I'm just asking. I know I'm not, but, you know, you might, and do you. I just won't be.
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about he who shall not be named. And you know what ticks me off? How do you get into an alleged prison fight and then get more time shaved off after you go to solitary confinement? I thought you get more time added if you get in trouble and you're not on your best behavior. So what's going on here? How come he is getting less time? That 50 months is turning into like 24 months in a minute.

0: fill up my gas tank and maybe go to the beach with the money I won. 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I'm still kind of in shock.
1: See, you're welcome. That's what I'm talking about. 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

Wednesday on the Jubal Show, a brand new call of booty. 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

0: All right, it's your girl Trey Renee in the midday, and it's about that time for me to spill the tea.
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0: Well, guess who's back with a new sneaker, y'all? Kanye West. Mm-hmm. He just introduced a new sneaker called the Yeezy 800. I know, how do you feel about it? Where are we with his redemption situation? He's made multiple apologies. Seems to be quiet, just focusing on the music and his merch, his apparel, and his sneakers. We'll see. We'll see. You know, I don't believe in full-on cancel culture. I do believe in counsel culture. And it looks like he has received some pretty good counsel so far. And I dare say I'm willing to give him another chance. All right, anyway, this Yeezy 800 is marking another step in the evolution of his independently operated Yeezy brand. Because remember, used to be tied with Adidas, but not anymore. So this Yeezy 800 is being released as part of his post-Adidas footwear lineup. He recently revealed the sneaker on Instagram and gave all the fans a first look at the new design. So what do you think? Have you seen it? Well, this new launch comes as the Yeezy brand continues to expand its reach. Reports are that Yeezy products are actually being carried in different stores, different retailers such as JD Sports. So, all right, let me know if you can find them somewhere and how they look in real life, not just, you know, on the socials. Because I have to tell you, for real, I loved my Yeezys from back in the day. I did not let them go. Are you crazy? Those are some of the most comfortable sneakers I ever had.
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0: nowadays, everybody wanna talk like they got something to say, but nothing comes out when they move their lips, just a bunch of gibberish. 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

0: 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CK in the afternoon is Jammin 107.5. So you got $1,000 last hour. 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
19: 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Always has been, always will be. Now or ever.

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1: I would definitely go to Vegas.
0: Hey.
1: I have been planning to go with my girls for 2 years now. We haven't been able to, so we would go straight to Vegas together.
0: Well, get ready. We have another $1,000 keyword coming up after 3. CK in the afternoon, Gemma 107.

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Cause the money come all out the roof. Drive the Rari, that bitch got no roof. Wait, what kind of Rari? 458. All of these, they hate.

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1: So what do you say in your bio? Like, what's the strongest, most accurate descriptive word that you use?
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0: What's up, baby? It's me, your boy with the cape that's always tight. You a little short on some ends? Don't worry, I take care of that. I got five on that. I got you.
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0: 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What are you going to do with that money?
1: With the money, I'm going to probably pay some bills, buy some stuff I want. I don't know.
0: Hey.
1: Hi, I'm Cheryl, and I just won $1,000.
0: And you know what? You could win $1,000 as we go commercial free. Another keyword is going to be coming up after 5, Jim 107.5.